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1: 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This is the heavy, heavy monster sound. The nuttiest sound around. So if you're coming off the street and you're beginning to feel the heat, well listen buster, you better start to move your feet to the rockin'est, rock steady beat of madness.

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2: Olá, eu sou a Inês e quero dedicar a música Level Up de Ciara à minha melhor amiga Margarida. Obrigada.
3: Level up, level up, level up, level up, level up, level up, level up, level up, level up, level up, level up, level up, level up, level up, level up, level up, level up, level up, level up, level up, level up, level up, level up, level up, level up, level up, level up, level up, level up, level up, level up, level up, level up, level up, level up, level up, level up, level up, level up, level up, level up, level up, level up, level up, level up, level up, level up, level up, level up, level up, level up, level up, level up, level up, level up, level up, level up, level up, level up, level up, level up, level up, level up, level up, level up, level up, level up, level up, level up, level up, level up, level up, level up, level up, level up, level up, level up, level up, level up, level up, level up, level up, level up, level up, level up, level up, level up, level up, level up, level up, level up, level up, level up, level up, level up, level up, level up, level up, level up, level up, level up, level up, level up, level up, level up, level up, level up, level up, level up, level up, level up, level up, level up, level up, level up, level up, level up, level up, level up, level up, level up, level up, level up, level up, level up, level up